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0: moved to Chicago about a year ago. You didn't keep in touch?
1: Good to have you back, man. How long are you gonna stay?
0: I don't know. Larry, why don't you go grab a beer?
1: Oh, sure.
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1: This is the boom shakalak. 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Watch out.

0: trying to find that right man is like looking for a needle in a haystack today.
1: Well, you know, I'm glad I'm not in my 20s.
0: You know, the man you want at 18 is not the man you want at 28.
1: But age has nothing to do with meeting the right person.
0: My

0: not probably see you then, all right?
1: No.
0: Okay. All right. Yeah, just around that time. That's what I was talking about. Yeah, okay. I'll talk to you later. Bye.
2: That would be wild.
0: It's too much.

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1: And now, ladies and gentlemen, another little letter from the Lonely Hearts Club. Tune in. Maybe you'll find the one you lost too on our little old radio show. Here's the first letter.

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1: I got something for you.
0: What you got?
1: Close your eyes.

0: doors around here.
1: Something would be a big blast if Michael asked me to dance.
2: It's the most stupid.
3: And then he went on Oprah's show the next day and told everybody that I was going to make him into another Michael Jackson.

0: Who's directing this?
1: You know, maybe you could have them rolled up with some kind of pull it, like string that I could like pull them up.
2: Maybe things are kind of loose or something. You know what we're supposed to be doing?
3: Well, all I know is that Michael called me. I guess when he gets here, let me know what we're supposed to do.
4: Oh, you want it? Man, we're here.

0: Yeah, you should see my hair in the morning before I wash it and comb it out. See?
1: Yeah, I understand he wears disguises.
2: Really?
1: Yeah.
3: I think we should do the sequel to Jumpin' Jack Flash and Action Jackson.
4: All in one.
3: Yes, call it Action Jumpin' Jack Jackson.
5: Exactly which Michael Jackson are we talking about anyway?

0: doing this, and I gotta go because they probably need me right now.
1: Okay, everybody, that's a wrap.

0: Oh yeah, check it out. Give me a D.
1: D.
0: Give me an I.
1: I.
0: Give me an S.
1: S.
0: Give me a C.
1: C.
0: Give me an O.